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1: I realized that I'm not the nicest person in the whole world, you know what I'm saying? It's like I have a good heart, but it's like I tend to shut people out a lot. It's like I'll let you come so close, but that's it. And the reason being is because I've been hurt a lot, you know what I'm saying? It's like I've opened up my heart and I've been let down a lot. But I fight, you know what I'm saying? Every day I struggle and I keep on pushing because I know that my life has purpose and that God has a plan for my life. The biggest thing for me is learning how to let go, and that's the hardest thing. And you begin to have to let go of people, situations. Your life is constantly changing. That means letting go of friendships, relationships, familyships, you know what I'm saying? Even people in your family are not always ready to accept the change that you're ready to make, and sometimes they keep you bound in that same situation. So it's important to allow the change to flow through you and to be the change and to let go. Man, I love my life because it's beautiful. When you can finally love you. And right now in my life, I love me. I love me for who I am. I love the fact that I'm beautiful in every aspect of my life. You know what I'm saying? It's like so many people search and search and search to find their true purpose. And the truth of the matter is that your true purpose you will find when you speak from my heart.

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What I no longer do is take pains to explain it or defend it.

0: 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It's just rude to show up here with nothing. Around the way, it's an unwritten rule. I just knew you was gonna stop and get some. Before you knock on that door, you knew to grab something out the cabinet if your ass ain't had time to stop at the store. You ain't had to walk up and down no aisles and explode. Ain't nobody asked you to go shopping. I know it take a minute for you to drop off the kids, get dressed, then get all the way over here from Compton. Fam, I get it. I know how you roll, but it's a potluck, a dinner party. And you know the old lady love that casserole. You could have brought some cards, some dice, some greens so cats can roll. I mean, we gon' be here all night. You could have stopped at the gas station and grabbed a bag of ice, some napkins, some wet wipes, some paper plates. Times is hard, I ain't asking you to break the bank, but if you ain't the host, the most you could do is grab some chips, a bottle, some drinks. You ain't gon' ask if we want something to sip. I'm messing with you, fam, don't trip. But next time, no, it's the thought that counts. Don't walk in here muddy saying, fuck your couch. If you know better, do better. And you won't have to hear my mouth, amen. The neighbors gotta be up early, no need to shout and do all that singing. But all bullshit aside, we happy you here. Cause we know that love is what you bring. Man, come on in here, man. Hey, y'all, look what the wind blew in.
1: What you saying?

My definition here could use some explanation, true. You have to ask yourself just what I mean when I say Jew. Well, the Jewishness concerning us should not be misconstrued. Blood and land are things with which it doesn't have to do, and religion is a matter most irrelevant here, too. So let's try to look at this anew, to find a category underneath the ones we knew, a mercurial identity for people who are strewn in countries far and wide who haven't got a home in view.

Jews. Well, so, what about us people who are actually Jews? With problems all my deconstructed theories can't subdue. Well, you know what I'm talking about. I don't have to tell you. Just ask a gentle German for a history review. She'll tell you how they marked us with numerical tattoos. They turned us into ashes, hair, and lamps, and soap, and glue, and no, it wasn't something that I personally knew, but I mean, they taught me all about it in my Temple Sunday school, and I guess it kind of left me with some hang-ups and taboos. But how can we wear the mantle of the martyred ghetto Jews? We turned our backs on so many things that brought our people through. I mean, did it really work to try to make a new Hebrew? With the enemies we slew,

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So I talk about the inner other hiding inside you. And, well, the name I give this other is a Jew.

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1: What is it, Father?
2: These footprints were made by the Flying Monkey Men.
1: But they've never strayed from the valley since we made the
3: pig feet.
2: Yes, that is what...

0: 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Then he did.
1: Surprise!
0: Careful what you wish for, might just get that shit. Mom showed us where she kept the passports in. The king's dead and your uncles are not our friends. How many times I gotta tell you, kids, it's us in this room. That's it. Don't trust anyone. Don't trust anyone. Sometimes it's all you can do not to do it, like Sylvia Plath. My house full of gas, my kids cry then laugh right after. Psychopaths. I watched a slave cry for his master, waiting for him to break kayfabe, but the poor bastard just sat there, supper untouched. You can't make this shit up, but you're welcome to try. I ain't go, but niggas told me it wasn't a

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Just write how the white girl like her porridge. 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She sings for her, and she isn't here. She cries for herself, surprised at the question, like, who else deserved these tears? I know he wasn't thinking it was you. I know he wasn't thinking it was you. He had me paralyzed.

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And I wanted you to know that I was thinking about you. Do you remember that day we drove to the beach and the sea was gone? I guess it was just a low, low tide. But you couldn't see any water at all. Just a white sky above a shimmering plain, like hammered metal in the sun. There were people walking around out there, way out, and they looked like they were floating in space. And we walked out there with your dog. What was his name? He was such a good dog. Such a good attitude. Even though we'd been bickering about him all morning. And I felt sorry about it. We talked as we walked. And we met.

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Those tiny floating people weren't getting any closer. And then I started to get this weird, prickly feeling. 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So I turned away. Those tiny floating people weren't getting any closer. And then I started to get this weird, prickly feeling.

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I had to push away the eerie thought that you weren't really you anymore. That some part of you

Even though everything's so different now, I think even that beach is gone. I wanted to tell you that I think I was wrong. I think it was me who stayed out. Or maybe both of us did.